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1: 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Work done. Being crammed onto a packed bus. Done. Phoning your friend back, the one who likes to talk. A lot. Done. And wearing a bra? Yeah, that's definitely done.
2: Taking your bra off feels great, and so does getting your breast screening sorted. It can detect cancer long before you can even feel it, or more likely, put your mind at rest. So when the NHS invites you, save the date. It could save your life.
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0: 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Like this. 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
0: 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Like this. 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
3: You're home. 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

0: 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You're flawless, after all.
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2: It's Mr. 305 checking in for the remix. 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Que hola, gata, que hola, omega. And this is how we gonna do it. 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
1: 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Done. 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Done. 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
2: 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So when the NHS invites you, save the date. It could save your life.
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0: 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Like this. Like this. Alexa
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1: You're home. 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Work done. Being crammed onto a packed bus. Done. Phoning your friend back, the one who likes to talk. A lot. Done. And wearing a bra? Yeah, that's definitely done.
2: Taking your bra off feels great, and so does getting your breast screening sorted. It can detect cancer long before you can even feel it, or more likely, put your mind at rest. So when the NHS invites you, save the date. It could save your life.
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2: Be not working hard. Yeah, right, picture that with a Kodak. Or better yet, go to Times Square, take a picture of me with a Kodak. Took my life from negative to positive, I just want y'all to know that. And tonight, let's enjoy life. Pit

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1: 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Like these. Like these. 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
1: 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Great to be back on your airwaves. It has been a hot minute, to be fair, since I was last on the show. I've been on the road non-stop.

0: one is out as part of our brand new Defected in the House Ibiza compilation, mixed and compiled by our very own Andy Daniel. So if you've not checked that one out yet, give it a listen on Spotify and Apple Music. Right, people, it is that time of the show. Let's get into this week's Most Rated.
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1: I'm very excited this week because I've got some news about the show to tell you. I'm not going to tell you just yet, though. We're going to get into the tunes first. Welcome along to Dance Party Weekly. Exciting show for you this week. Let's start with LF System.

Bit of Camel Fat and Lowe's, easier. Also, LF System, Hungry for Love. Hope you're doing good this week. And it's Lee here on Dance Party Weekly. Very excited. Excited beyond belief is what I can tell you about this show. I'm itching to tell you my news. I want to tell you now, but I can't. My producers are saying I've got to wait about 15 minutes. Let's get this on, shall we? Bob Sinclair.

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1: That is United Nations and Feels Like Heaven. Charlotte Haney and Sinner, Jess Bays on the remix before this on Dance Party Weekly. Hope you're doing good this week. You've got some shout outs coming up very shortly on the show, but very excited to tell you we're getting another makeover. It's makeover time for the Dance Party. We're getting some new jingles done, new intros to Hour 2 and 3 as well. They're in production now. Looking forward to getting them out and rolling them out and you hearing them. I'm very excited about them, being a radio nerd and all that. Right, it's the biggest party on your radio. Hour 1 is about the club classics you know and love. You don't get much more classic than this, do you? It's Baby D.

0: Baby D, back to 1992 with Let Me Be Your Fantasy on Dance Party Weekly. She sounds so fresh still, doesn't she, with that track though? Still sounds like the 90s of yesterday, doesn't it? Clea Everest here at the controls. Not far away from this week's hottest record then. That is Round the Corner, and we're going to hit play on IKO Duo and Chloe Heater with Young. That's on next. And some of your shout-outs. I did promise some shout-outs. They are on the way as well. Let's get into the next lot of tunes though with Young. That plays in a few moments, and then it's nearly time for Hottest Records.
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and Young playing on Dance Party Weekly, sounding great. Big shout out to Josh, cooking some dinner and it's turned into an absolute rave, he says. Big shout out to Rowan as well, loving the tunes this week. Willow's been in touch and said exactly what I needed this weekend, putting a massive smile on my face. I've not stopped moving for ages. That's the idea. We want to help you burn some calories on this show. We want to talk about burning calories, dancing around the kitchen, dancing around the car, big night in, big night out. You know what I'm saying? Let's get this on then.

0: Produced for Good Boys, Piece of Your Heart, that's A-Lock on the remix. Let's do this week's hottest record then.
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0: My guest today for hottest record is part of a team that's been lighting up dance floors with massive feel-good records over the last couple of years. After the success of Faded and Ocean in Your Eyes, they're back with a huge Ibiza-inspired anthem called Supernova. Delighted to welcome him onto the show.
1: This week's hottest record.
0: Mark Marius from Germany, welcome to Dance Party Weekly. Congratulations on getting hottest record this week.
2: Yeah, thank you. It's a great pleasure for me.
0: Absolutely privileged to have you on the show. Such a legend in dance music. He's had top 10 singles and loads of success in Ibiza as well. So, congratulations on Supernova. How excited are you for everyone to finally hear this one when we play it in a minute?
2: Yeah, it's tremendous because this record is born because of friendship with my three other guys. We did it together and we are still lovers of Ibiza. We've been there for over 30 years and, you know, the first big party I ever was in Ibiza was Manu Mission. And they returned this year on Ibiza, so it will be a great, tremendous year for music, for having a good time. And so I'm back again. I love to be back again, and I love to be in your show.
0: Both Fade and Ocean in Your Eyes connected with millions of listeners worldwide and got loads of different stats on them as well. Did that success put any pressure on you when it came to writing the follow-up track, Supernova?
2: No, there's no pressure at all because we do it only because we love to make music. And Supernova was from the beginning. We have a good drive, you know, everything flows in the right direction. So it was quite easy to do this song. It was just as much fun as we shot the video, you know, that was even a lot of fun. So, and it came, real simple. So it wasn't pressure at all.
0: So the new record has huge summer energy. Was Ibiza always the inspiration from the very beginning of the record, or did the track naturally evolve into that sphere of influence?
2: Yeah, for us it was important to make a new record who fits to Ibiza this year. You know that a lot of DJs can play the song and Ibiza is in our hearts, and that was the reason why we wrote the song just like that.
0: So dance music is packed full of summer anthems every year, isn't it? There's loads of new releases coming out, loads of DJs and producers doing brilliant work. But what do you think makes Supernova stand out from the rest of the crowd?
2: I think Supernova has a special energy. And the most people reflected to me if they listened the first time to the song. And it's got, you know, it's love, it's fun, it's sun, it's beach, it's Ibiza, it's energy, it's dancing. That's why we're here. And we're looking forward how far we can go with it, but we're quite chilled because it's only our love what we do with the music, so we're gonna see how it works.
0: Wow, okay, should we get it on then? Should we hit play on it now? Do you want to introduce it for us?
2: Yeah, it's great to be in your show, and you listen to Mark Maris, DJ Stone, DJ Family featuring Gentleman D, and this is Supernova coming up for you.

0: Supernova. Marcus Maris, welcome back to the show. You've got such a strong connection with Ibiza. You've been DJing there since the late 90s. What is it about Ibiza that keeps calling you back?
1: It's a magical thing. You can't explain it. You know, it's just like a magnet. You always come back. So, you know, the last 30 years, I came back with my wife. I was there the first time when I was 17. I was 18 when I was the first time on the big, even British parties. I was on the Ministry of Sound compilation, Clubber's Guide to Ibiza. So, and it's got always a magical place in my heart, you know. So that's the reason why I come always back to Ibiza.
0: And you've worked together over the last 20 years or so as space DJs. Did it feel like picking up where you left off the last time, or has the chemistry changed over the years you've been together?
1: You know, I was 15 years out of the business, so, and we meet 2 years ago again to each other, and it was like just like it's been in the last 25 years. The friendship is there, and yeah, we love to see each other, we love to work with each other. And you know, CJ did a lot of commercial, real successful tracks in the meantime. So, and we saw each other in the eyes and know that we have to do some new stuff again.
0: One last question. Social media has completely changed things since like the 90s and noughties now, hasn't it? The way things are done, the way things are advertised. Do you think it's easier or harder today for a dance record to become a genuine anthem? Or do you think social media is like taking over?
1: Yeah, it's been both, you know. If you got a good record company in the past, they did everything for you. So it could be easy if you have a good background, you know, with the record company guys and all this stuff. That was easy in the past. Now, maybe it's easy because you can do it all by your own. You need someone, you need a big company in the back right now. But, you know, there's a lot of stuff going out there, and it's the main goal today is to be heard, you know, that the people recognize you. That's the main goal. I think you have to check it, in this space.
0: So what's coming next after Supernova then? Is there something else in the works we can look forward to?
1: Next week we go back in the studio and we're checking some new ideas, and I think in October or November there will be the new single is coming. But I got no name right now.
0: Mark, one last question for you, okay? A bit of a fun finish for us. You're only allowed to choose one of these questions, all right? I'm going to ask you a few Ibiza-related things. You're only allowed to choose one. If you could only choose one, would you have sunset or sunrise in Ibiza?
1: That's a hard one because I normally get up early, so the sunrise is my thing, you know.
0: And one last question. You're only allowed to choose one nightclub out of these ones, right? Space, Amnesia or Cafe Mambo?
1: Yeah, I would go to Amnesia. I had the greatest nights over there.
0: No hesitation there. Mark, thanks so much for coming on the dance party this week. Thank you so much for giving us Supernova and giving us some access to it. And hope it goes really far for you. Congratulations on getting Hottest Record. Hope it all goes well and enjoy your summer.
1: Thanks a lot. It was a great pleasure to be on your show. And we do the best that we can, and enjoy. Everybody should enjoy the summer. It's going to be great.
0: Sure. We'll see you later, Mark. Cheers.
1: Bye-bye.

0: And Rain Down Love with Sadia Garrett on the vocal on Dance Party Weekly. Thanks to Mark Maris for coming on the show as well. True 90s and noughties dance legend from Ibiza. Don't forget to listen back to the interview on demand as well. You know how, through the website, online, and wherever you get your podcasts as well. Wow, I was just taken aback by the interview. So it happened so quickly as well. It literally happened like we literally negotiated it within a few minutes, and like he was literally on the phone talking about it as well. So really, really good to have Mark on the show. Wishing best of luck with that brand new track that was Artist Record this week. Up next then, David Guetta and One Republic. Also got a bit of Tiesto on the way in the next 15 minutes as well for you. It's the Dance Party.
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1: This is the Dance Party.

Mark Maris on the show. What a 90s and noughties legend, she says. Big shout out to Louise as well. Warming up for a big night out tonight. Big shout out to you, Louise. Have a great night out. And we continue the tunes. Hour one of this show is all about the club classics, the ones that you know and love, the ones that fill the dance floor, the ones that give you the energy you need. And right now, Jack Wins on the dance party. This is

intention was to have a quiet one, but the music is saying otherwise. You got us dancing around the front room. Big shout out to you, Morgan. Blake's been in touch as well. Blake is in Japan. Says proper Friday feeling with the tunes this week, Lee. Exactly what we needed. Got a shout out Aaron as well, who says loving the tunes, Lee. Big shout out to you and the team. Big shout out to Josh, who is doing production this week for me behind the glass, keeping me on time and all that. Jesse's been in touch and says, Lee, tunes are doing the business this week, aren't they? Off for a big night out tonight into town. Looking forward to a few cocktails. I keep saying mine's an espresso martini, please. It's got to be before midday, though. Espresso martini,

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This is Dance Party Weekly, and it's Lee Everest here at the controls. We have got Tune of the Week of this hour, Battle of the Bangers with Darren. He's back to play for one of two big tunes we've picked. And I've got a few shout outs to do as well. Big shout out to Aaron, who loves the tunes this week. Aidan's been in touch, loving it as well. Saying working late, keeping me going. Looking forward to what's coming later on the dance way. Big shout out to Indy as well, who's got the speakers up loud.

0: Very tropical sounding tune indeed from Staban. That's Esperanza playing on Dance Party Weekly. Big shout out to Reese. So it was only going to lock in for a few minutes, but I can't lock out now. Max is driving home, listening to the music, loving the tracks in the car, blasting on the speakers. And Noah's been in touch as well, saying, hi Lee. Hello.
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our big link up this week for our Tune of the Week. That's up next. A link up that we've all wanted, a link up that we've hoped and prayed for has actually happened. And it's our Tune of the Week. It's up next. Darren's playing Battle of the Bangers this week as well in about 20 minutes for this. We've chosen two tunes this week for Darren to take a pick at. Darren gets to be the DJ for a few minutes on the dance floor. Let's go through to Tune of the Week though with this from Higo. It's Love Bug. It's a crazy thing.

0: 2026, reworked by Higo of Love Bug with Ramsey and Fenn and Lindsay Moore playing on this week's Dance Party Weekly, taking us nicely into this week's Tune of the Week. Let's get it on.
1: It's time for this week's Tune of the Week.
0: The link up that I've been praying for ages, two of my favourite producers and DJs, Danny Howard, has teamed up with Shermanology for Party Girl on Nothing Else Matters, a high energy dance cut built around pure feel good chaos. Big drums, rolling groove, a vocal full of attitude give the track its identity straight away. It's playful, infectious, and doesn't pretend to be anything other than what it is, proper party music. Following a relentless run of releases and support for across DSPs, radio, clubs this year, Danny continues to keep momentum high, this time working alongside one of house music's most recognisable names in Shermanology, bringing their unmistakable energy to the record. Party Girl lands as another standout moment for Nothing Else Matters. Let's get it on now. 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

week's Tune of the Week on the Dance Party, the one we've all been waiting for, the one we've been praying for and hoping for has actually happened, the link up that we wanted, and you're all loving that. Big shout out to Frankie, who's loving that. Dylan's loving it as well. Remy says, first night off in ages and feeling the vibes. Off out tonight into town. Have a great

0: Eli Oakes on the remix of Taylor Swift's Open Light. 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
0: Skyler's been on saying, get the volume up, Lee. We certainly will. And Charlie's been on. We've got friends round and everyone is asking what these tunes are. Please keep them coming because we're loving every second. Leo's been in touch. We're celebrating finishing exams. Music's absolutely perfect. Got in the background at first. Everyone is asking for it to come up louder. Big shout out to Leo and the crew. Celebrating your exams. Gorgon City now.

0: Gorgon City and Mookie. That's Mitsubishi on Dance Party Weekly, sounding big and bold on this week's show. Not far away from Darren popping in then. He's going to come in to play around the Battle of the Bangers. This is where we put two songs up against each other, and our player Darren this week gets to pick between the two. His choice gets played on the dance party. Two big club classics, and they're big and bold as well. That's coming up very soon. He's knocking on the window, actually. He's outside. Darren's popping in next after Obscure and Omar Plus. They're on soon.
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1: Here we go then, into our interactive feature on the Dance Party, where we put two bangers head to head and a lucky listener gets to pick the winner.
0: Here comes Battle of the Bangers.
1: Darren from Wisbeach, welcome back to the show.
2: Evening, Lee.
1: Good to have.
2: Thank you very much.
1: Good to have you on board again for another round of Battle of the Bangers. Are you ready to pick one of two big ultra bangers that we've picked for you this week?
2: I am ready for it.
1: Right, let's do it, shall we? I've got this for you then. It's ATB, 9 p.m. Reworked, of course, by Topic later on, wasn't it? A few years later.
2: Yeah, it was, yeah.
1: Yeah, there we go.
2: More than a few years later, I think.
1: Proper 90s club classic. Up against this one, Alice DJ, Better Off Alone. It's a euphoric, emotional, and impossible not to sing along to track from the repertoire of 90s dance music. So there we are. You know the rules here, Darren. Only one of those two can win this week's Battle of the Bangers, and the choice is absolutely yours.
2: You don't, thank you. You don't make it easy.
1: Not at all. That's the aim of the game.
2: I've got to go with my initial gut instinct on this one, because they're both, you know, like pretty good tunes, more than pretty good tunes.
1: Whoa.
2: But as soon as I heard ATB, a little smile came on my face. So I think for me, I just like that tune, and it takes back to good memories, being on holidays and stuff. So I think it's going to be ATB for me, Lee.
1: ATB locked in, and we'll see you soon.
2: See you soon. Thank you, Lee.
0: Here comes this week's winner on Battle of the Bangers.

track here for us a few weeks ago was Frankie Watt and Jill with Down For You. Also ATB, Darren's choice on this week's Battle of the Bangers. He's back next week to play. Big shout out to Zara, who's doing some domestic stuff listening to us. Big shout out to Jamie as well. Pure energy, pure fire, he's saying. Thanks very much. Mason's been in touch. Speakers doing the heavy lifting this week, he says, Lee. Earning their keep, aren't they? Completely rescued my evening. Everything makes a bit more exciting listening to your show. Thanks, Mason, for your message. Coming up to the end of hour two on this week's Dance Party then. The next hour of the programme is all about brand new releases, first plays and everything else on the show. Got a whole hour of those on the way next, straight after Rehab and I Had a Dream with Izzy Bizzy.

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And on the way, I got this for you, Chloe Kaye and Barra Barra, brand new music from Chloe. She keeps dropping them all the time at the moment. Natalie Smith on the way as well with Let's Entertain. Natalie Smith Lee, Twilight Vision Music, Let's Entertain, Independent track playing soon.

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1: Another one I'm excited to play this week is brand new from Axwell and Bon. Another one I considered for hottest record this week, but there were so many good ones this week that the one that got there. This is Whatever Turns

Brand new from A-Lock and J-Lo is Everything's Fine. That's the J-Lo re-edit on this week's Dance Party Weekly. Got something brand new from Twilight Vision Music. Now then, Natalie Smith Lee is a singer-songwriter, and this song was released on June 5th. Doing the rounds just in time for Pride. It's also on the radio, the TV, clubs, malls, airports and restaurants.

Ali Smith Lee, Twilight Vision, Let's Entertain. So that one is being used in airports, shopping malls, and in restaurants as well, apparently, as well as being on the TV and radio. And that is out on Twilight Music right now for you. Natalie Smith Lee and Twilight Vision Music. There we go. Up next then, Reese and Just Geo. Back in the Day, a brand new piece of music to play you. I've got that brand new release from Jamie Jones and Cannon Cops coming up as well. Another link up that I've been praying for that's happened. And some more great new music as well. A remix of one of our favourite ones.

The track delivers a euphoric commercial summer anthem, primed for both clubs and crossover audiences. See what you think of this then. Brand new from Jamie Jones and Cannon Cox is State of Mind on Dance Party Weekly. Really exciting.

Everyone and Lady Blackbird, we're going to dance. Jamie Jones and Camden Cox with State of Mind on this week's New Music Hour. We're taking you through all the new releases, the ones that you need to add to your playlist. Kit's been in touch and saying loving it. Sienna's been in touch as well, saying Lee, tunes are sounding good this week. And also Georgia, off to the gym to do a workout, listening to the dance party. Big shout out to you. Let's get this on then. One of my favourite current anthems, MK and Poppy Bascom with Zone. But this is the brand new Summer Sessions VIP re-edit. Let's get it on now.

Beach. They revisit a song that's long carried the sound of sunset, sea air and distant horizons. Today, the French brothers Max and Martin released The Beach, reworking Chris Rea, the late Chris Rea's 1986 classic, into a sunset anthem for 2026. This one's going to sound so good whilst you're sipping a cocktail, watching the sun go down on a nice warm beach on your holidays. Rather than reinventing it beyond recognition, they wanted to pay homage to the late Sir Chris Rea and his stuff that he did, and the song itself. And they've done a pretty good job with it, if you ask me. It's out on all platforms now on Warner Music from Betticle. Let's continue with this then. Mars Solo and Oh My with Run.

0: Marcelo and Run playing on Dance Party Weekly, featuring Oh My on the vocal. And I came before she... Sorry about that. I came before she stopped singing, didn't I? Silly me. Let's do a couple of shout-outs, shall we? Bailey's been in touch as well, saying accidentally flipped the dial over, got us on and can't turn us off. Also, big shout-out to George saying tunes flying this week. I've got brand new music on the way next from DJ Stone. Stay there.
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That's brand new from DJ Stone. It's called Envision. That's Julia Karma on the remix on this week's Dance Party Weekly on the New Music Hour. 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Brand new release

you'll find us there. Keep your shout outs coming into the show as well. We'll do some more of those next week. And the same next week as well. Club Classics, current anthems, future sounds, Battle of the Bangers, Hottest Record, Tune of the Week, and new releases. It's a packed show, it really is. Thanks for listening again this week. Thanks for being at the end of the radio. Have a great weekend, whatever you're up to. Stay safe, drink responsibly. If you're making me a drink, I'll have an espresso martini, please. Just not after midday. Well, after midday's all right, as long as you're staying up late. Have a great rest of your evening or day of

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Hello everybody, glad you could join me. 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

0: coming in. One of my most popular mashups from a few years ago. Calvin Harris, Nelly Golding versus Joel Corry, Jax Jones, Charlie XCX and Sweetie. So, are you staying in or are you going out?
1: Philby.

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1: Like this. 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